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5: Brainerd Baxter Weather.
6: I'm meteorologist Mace Michaels. Mostly cloudy for tonight, passing showers, and a low pretty close to 50. For tomorrow, turning partly sunny, but breezy. Warmer too, with highs in the mid-70s. Another sunny and breezy day for Wednesday, highs into the upper 60s. Warming through the rest of the week. Everything you need for a great barbecue. 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Currently 57 degrees.

Cool 103.5. Rod Stewart, you're in my heart. You certainly are. Thank you so much for taking me along on a Monday evening. Already the 5th of October, Noel at Night with the Buckinghams, and Don't You Care at the Lake's Greatest Hits.

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One of my favorite songs of all time right now, Simon and Garfunkel, Bridge Over Troubled Water.

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103.5, our Swedish friends ABBA and Knowing Me, Knowing You. And I'm Noel. Thank you so much for letting me be part of your Monday evening. It's time for our Neil Diamond sing-along as we kick off the work week at the Lakes Greatest Hits.

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103.5 Ace and How Long. A little bit longer for our Coach for Kids drive. You have until the 7th, so only 2 days to get through those closets and get us the stuff we need. 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
2: From ABC News, I'm Dave Packer. The U.S. has moved a dozen B-1 bombers from an air base in the U.K. where they had been based for attacks against Iran. A source telling ABC News the redeployment was not planned. ABC's Martha Raddatz.
3: President Trump telling reporters a new threat forced the removal of those warplanes from RAF Fairford on Sunday without offering specifics.
4: There were some threats, and rather than attempting the enemy, we'll capture the enemy and beat the enemy, but why should we leave him there?
3: The New York Times reporting those warplanes were moved because the unspecified threat was against the base itself. The withdrawal so urgent, some bombers left before refueling planes were ready.
2: The move comes after five men were arrested last week near the base on suspicion of preparing a terrorist attack and explosives offenses. A student protest at Cornell University calling for sexual assault prevention as the university deals with fallout over its handling of gang rape allegations against seven fraternity members from a 2024 incident. ABC's Aaron Katursky.
5: Anger over Cornell's handling of the allegations turning violent. Vandals smashing the glass doors of the administration building and sending a message in spray paint saying in part, rapists are protected. The case is now in the hands of the state attorney general's office, which has already reached out to Jane Doe's attorney.
2: Massachusetts has declared a state of emergency over heating oil prices. And Governor Maura Healey says she's actively finding other sources of energy to ease up on energy costs.
6: We're going to continue to look for every which way to help people in Massachusetts deal with really challenging federal headwinds.
2: Governor Healey says the Trump administration's policies to cut clean energy along with the war in Iran are making costs unaffordable for many. Pennsylvania's largest measles outbreak in decades keeps growing, now surpassing 1,000 cases and connected to five deaths. 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
1: Brainerd Baxter Weather.
10: I'm meteorologist Mace Michaels. Mostly cloudy for tonight, passing showers, and a low pretty close to 50. For tomorrow, turning partly sunny, but breezy. Warmer, too, with highs in the mid-70s. Another sunny and breezy day for Wednesday, highs into the upper 60s. Warming through the rest of the week. 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

Cool 103.5, Linda Ronstadt's poor, pitiful me just in front of 9 o'clock. Hope you're having a wonderful Monday evening. Congratulations, you have got the first day of the work week under your belt. Music from Van Morrison and Queen on the way. Keep it here.

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1: From ABC News, I'm Dave Packer. Phone records have been obtained by ABC News from the former Cornell student known as Jane Doe for two fraternity members. She accuses of gang raping her while she was highly intoxicated.
2: Jane Doe tells sophomore Winston Lee she's trying to piece everything together.
3: I actually, right afterwards, they told me not to message you because they thought you were going through a lot.
2: But Jane Doe presses him. I was completely and totally intoxicated and then given multiple sedatives. And then I was surrounded by upwards of 8 to 10 men. This is classified as a gang rape. Jane Doe tells him I was blacked out for half of it. How did all these people get in there? Lee doesn't mention he was enthusiastic on this Snapchat thread where more than 50 fraternity brothers were invited to the room.
1: ABC's Aaron Katursky. President Trump is campaigning in Nebraska for incumbent Senator Pete Ricketts and signing an executive order designed to bring down fuel prices. Red dye diesel is a tax-exempt fuel used by the agriculture industry and by some off-road vehicles. But now an order
4: to officially waive the off-road requirement and allow anyone to purchase tax-free red dye diesel for any reason.
1: The Supreme Court kicking off its new term with a major case on climate change. Lawyers for Boulder, Colorado suing ExxonMobil and Suncor Energy. The case is about whether local governments can sue fossil fuel companies for alleged marketing deception and climate-related damages. Chris Witter with the University of Colorado Boulder's Getches Wilkinson Center for Natural Resources.
5: They've said that the oil companies have this pattern of deceptive practices that went on for decades in an effort to basically convince the public that they shouldn't be concerned about the effects of climate change.
1: The Pentagon announcing that Nidal Hassan, who was sentenced to death for the 2009 mass shooting at Fort Hood that killed 13 people and wounded 32 others, will be executed by firing squad. That's marking the first U.S. military execution in more than 60 years. 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
12: I'm meteorologist Mace Michaels. Mostly cloudy for tonight, passing showers, and a low pretty close to 50. For tomorrow, turning partly sunny, but breezy. Warmer too, with highs in the mid-70s. Another sunny and breezy day for Wednesday, highs into the upper 60s. Warming through the rest of the week. 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

103.5. Love that one from Stevie Wonder. Isn't she lovely on a Monday evening as we take it together into the work week? I'm Noel at Night. Here's Jim Dandy, 103.5.

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Cool 103.5, Olivia Newton-John, of course. Heading towards 10 o'clock with some Bill Withers and Marvin Gaye lined up. A forecast check, of course, at 10 as well. But really, does anyone really know what time it is? Here's Chicago.

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3: From ABC News, I'm Dave Packer. The U.S. Air Force has now pulled all of its bombers from a key U.K. air base where they have been based for attacks against Iran. ABC's Martha Raddatz.
4: Secretary of State Marco Rubio initially downplaying the move, instead saying this was a planned mission.
5: But it's not unusual to see rotations happen and movement of assets to different parts of the world.
4: But President Trump acknowledging the threat. U.S. authorities reportedly becoming increasingly concerned about Iranian drones hitting U.S. military installations.
3: The move comes after five men were arrested last week near the base on suspicion of preparing a terrorist attack and explosives offenses. The FBI arresting a real estate agent in Los Angeles. She's accused of spying for the Chinese government. They say she had the Taiwanese president's son and family under surveillance. United States Central California attorney Bill Esaley.
6: There is a concern of what China is doing within the U.S. on our soil, and we are going to be very aggressive in investigating and prosecuting all that conduct.
3: During a rally in Nebraska tonight, President Trump signed an order to allow the use of red-dyed tax-free diesel, usually only allowed in farm equipment, to be used on road by trucks and other vehicles. And we learned today the average price of a gallon of regular gasoline is down 15 cents from last week. That's thanks in part to tax breaks and releasing some of the strategic reserve. But Gas Buddy's Patrick DeHaan says that won't permanently drive prices down if conflicts in the Middle East, especially between the U.S. and Iran, continue.
7: Certainly, you know, this drawing to a conclusion would be helpful, but to potentially risk further escalations between the U.S. and Iran, then without any strategic reserves of significant status globally, that certainly could be a very bad sign of potentially even more record prices later this year for gasoline and diesel.
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1: Brainerd Baxter Weather.
13: I'm meteorologist Mace Michaels. Mostly cloudy for tonight, passing showers, and a low pretty close to 50. For tomorrow, turning partly sunny, but breezy. Warmer too, with highs in the mid-70s. Another sunny and breezy day for Wednesday, highs into the upper 60s. Warming through the rest of the week. 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Currently 54 degrees.

Cool 103.5. That song always puts me in a good mood, even on a Monday. Just saying her name, Kiki D, puts a smile on. Don't Go Breaking My Heart. That is Elton John, of course, along with Kiki D, as we take it into 10 and celebrate.

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3: I think they brought in Vasante Shenko and Vinny Churchu. So, like, that was another one where they're like, we're not going to spend time. So this is not unprecedented. It's not like, oh, my God, they've never done this before. I also think there's a case to be made that a year ago in free agency, mistakes were made. They spent more cash than anyone, and they missed the playoffs, and it was a disappointing year. So I totally get that.
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Cool 103.5, the late great Eddie Money, the Money Man, one of my favorites, and two tickets to paradise. Keep it here for some Nitty Gritty and Smokey Robinson before the bottom of the hour. First, though, our house.

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ELO and Turn to Stone at the Lake's Greatest Hits, Cool 103.5. And 11 o'clock now in our future, as is music from Rita Coolidge and Paul McCartney. Good evening. I'm Noel at Night with you on a Monday till midnight.

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1: From ABC News, I'm Dave Packer. The U.S. closely tracking a fatal case of suspected pneumonic plague linked to a research facility in Russia. ABC's Elizabeth Schulze.
2: Russian officials say a young lab worker at an institute in Siberia died after she was diagnosed with pneumonia of an unknown cause. Local media identifying that young woman as 28-year-old Darya Shapilova. Russian officials denying reports of an accident at the lab, claiming the situation is stable and there are no other infections. ABC News has confirmed at least three hospitals in the region are under quarantine. 200 people also reportedly under observation.
1: Campaigning for incumbent Senator Pete Ricketts, President Trump in Nebraska tonight announcing an executive order intended to lower fuel costs.
3: For many years, farm vehicles, construction equipment, and other off-road vehicles have used what is known as red dye diesel. Do you know what that is? I don't know what the hell it is, but whatever it is, it's supposed to be very good.
1: What it is no tax fuel, the order making it legal for use on highways. The prospect of a cold winter with high heating oil costs prompting a state of emergency in Massachusetts. Governor Mara Healey says she's also promoting other cleaner alternatives.
4: We've got to look to bring more energy in. I'm looking to do that. I'm trying to do that every single day. You know, it's Donald Trump who last year tried to kill energy supply to Massachusetts. He tried to turn off that wind farm that right now is powering a couple hundred thousand homes and businesses in Massachusetts. So we can't have that.
1: At Cornell University, 20 student organizations hosting a protest today calling for sexual assault prevention as the university deals with fallout over its handling of gang rape allegations against seven fraternity members from a 2024 incident. Late word today that televangelist Jim Baker has died. He was 86. You're listening to ABC News.
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10: Brainerd Baxter weather.
11: I'm meteorologist Mace Michaels. Mostly cloudy for tonight, passing showers, and a low pretty close to 50. For tomorrow, turning partly sunny, but breezy. Warmer, too, with highs in the mid-70s. Another sunny and breezy day for Wednesday, highs into the upper 60s. Warming through the rest of the week. 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

the Ritz. Dine and wine, but not till noon. The time is right for us tonight. We can move to the rhythm. 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
7: I'm meteorologist Mace Michaels. Mostly cloudy for tonight, passing showers, and a low pretty close to 50. For tomorrow, turning partly sunny, but breezy. Warmer too, with highs in the mid-70s. Another sunny and breezy day for Wednesday, highs into the upper 60s. Warming through the rest of the week. 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
8: Weather. I'm meteorologist Mace Michaels. Mostly cloudy for tonight, passing showers, and a low pretty close to 50. For tomorrow, turning partly sunny, but breezy. Warmer too, with highs in the mid-70s. Another sunny and breezy day for Wednesday, highs into the upper 60s. Warming through the rest of the week. Everything you need for a great barbecue. 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Currently 54 degrees.

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8: I'm meteorologist Mace Michaels. Mostly cloudy for tonight, passing showers, and a low pretty close to 50. For tomorrow, turning partly sunny, but breezy. Warmer, too, with highs in the mid-70s. Another sunny and breezy day for Wednesday, highs into the upper 60s. Warming through the rest of the week. Everything you need for a great barbecue. 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Currently 54 degrees.

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8: I'm meteorologist Mace Michaels. Mostly cloudy for tonight, passing showers, and a low pretty close to 50. For tomorrow, turning partly sunny, but breezy. Warmer, too, with highs in the mid-70s. Another sunny and breezy day for Wednesday, highs into the upper 60s. Warming through the rest of the week. 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
13: Sunny today with a high right around 73 this afternoon. Tonight, mostly clear. We'll drop to 48 for a low. Tomorrow, sunny and breezy, and it will be a bit cooler with a high of 65. And then on Thursday, partly cloudy with a high of 63. Worthington, Minnesota has great jobs, great schools, and great neighbors. Worthington, it's worth a look. I'm meteorologist Sean Cable. Currently, it's 54.

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2: From ABC News, I'm Sherry Preston. Chance of justice for Jane Doe on the campus of Cornell University following the lawsuit filed by Jane Doe, who says she was raped by numerous men at a fraternity bedroom 2 years ago. Cornell says it disciplined the seven men involved. This student says it's not nearly enough.
3: Stop calling it the Cornell Seven. It's Cornell. The systems placed by this university and the state of New York have allowed sexual assault culture to thrive and for rape to go unpunished.
2: That student at a campus protest, New York Governor Kathy Hochul has appointed Special Prosecutor Letitia James to investigate further. President Trump staging the signing of an executive order while in Nebraska last night, the order allowing truckers to use so-called red dye diesel.
4: To officially waive the off-road requirement and allow anyone to purchase tax-free red dye diesel for any reason.
2: That diesel is sold without state or federal taxes and is used in things like tractors and excavators. The price of diesel averaging about $6.30 a gallon. Before the war with Iran, it was less than $4 a gallon. Longtime televangelist Jim Baker has died. Here's ABC's Jim Ryan.
5: It was as polished as any TV talk show of the era.
6: The PTL Television Network presents Jim and
5: Jim and Tammy Faye Baker sat atop an evangelistic empire valued in the hundreds of millions. Then,
7: I feel we've made a mistake.
5: Scandal. Jim Baker admitted to an affair with a church clerk, was indicted for fraud, and did 5 years in prison, telling his followers,
7: we've asked God to forgive us, and we asked them to forgive us.
5: He and Tammy Faye later divorced. Baker's current wife, Lori, posted last night that her husband had died at 86. Jim Ryan, ABC News.
2: Protesting students blockading their high schools across France again. The students demanding more resources be spent on the nation's school system. This is ABC News.
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9: Sunny today with a high right around 73 this afternoon. Tonight, mostly clear. We'll drop to 48 for a low. Tomorrow, sunny and breezy, and it will be a bit cooler with a high of 65. And then on Thursday, partly cloudy with a high of 63. Worthington, Minnesota has great jobs, great schools, and great neighbors. Worthington, it's worth a look. I'm meteorologist Sean Cable. Currently, it's 54.
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11: I am Tess Taylor, along with Eric Grant, and today we are talking with our friends from the Greater Lakes Area Performing Arts, otherwise known as GLAPA, here to talk about Blythe Spirit. With us in the studio, we have director Ben Gordon and also some actors, Ginger Lupella and Patrick Smallman are here. First, folks, welcome to Community Focus.
12: Welcome.
13: Thank you for having us.
11: Yes. Maybe, Ben, we'll start with you as director of this show, Blythe Spirit. Can you tell us a little bit about this this show before we get into kind of the nuts and bolts of when people can come and see it?
13: Well, the show was written by Noel Coward, who was a famous British playwright who was known for writing very witty, sophisticated comedies about people behaving very badly.
11: Mm-hmm.
13: And this show is, in many ways, no different. He wrote this around 1941. It was sort of a let's raise the, pun intended, spirits of the country during World War II mm-hmm. by writing a comedy about ghosts.
11: Okay.
13: The story is there is a novelist who has he had been married. His wife had died 7 years before the play starts.
11: Mm-hmm.
13: He had remarried 5 years before the play starts, and he decides he wants to write a story about a homicidal medium.
11: Oh.
13: So for research, he invites a local spiritualist enthusiast to come and perform a seance in his home, and hoping that she would be a complete fraud, and the woman accidentally conjures up the spirit of his dead wife.
11: Oh, boy, whoops.
13: Who won't leave him alone, and it causes shenanigans with his current wife.
11: Current.
13: And, yeah.
11: Okay.
13: So it's a humorous haunting versus a scary haunting.
11: Okay. So this one's going to be a few laughs.
13: A few laughs. Maybe a little bit of a few eerie moments.
11: Mm.
13: I'm directing it, so it's going to be a little eerie in places. But
11: okay, we can appreciate that. We can definitely appreciate that. And now, how many people are in the cast? I know we have at least two of them here right now.
13: It's a cast of seven. So it's the smallest cast I've ever directed.
11: Really?
13: And it's the first time I've ever directed a show with only adults in the cast. Because usually I've done stuff with all ages.
11: Yeah.
13: So this has been a bit different, but it's been a lot of fun.
11: Now, I know we talked a little bit about this before, you know, we went on the air. You weren't originally going to be the director of this show, if you would like to explain that just a little bit.
13: No, C.J. Anderson was the person who pitched this show, primarily because it had a lot of opportunity for special effects, which was what he was known for. He loved doing that.
11: Yep.
13: He unfortunately had to step away due to a health diagnosis, and they needed to find someone else to take over. And they asked me, and I was a little apprehensive, mainly because I knew nothing about the show. I was planning on auditioning for it, but I didn't really have any preconceived notion of the show before they asked me. And they couldn't. I said, if there's someone else who knows the show more, but there was no one else available. So I'm like, I guess
11: I'll do it.
13: Yeah. And then sadly, right before we were about to start actual rehearsals, CJ passed away. So our goal is to make this the best show it possibly can be, make it the funniest show we possibly can.
11: He would love that.
13: And while there were a couple of effects that he was planning that he didn't quite describe how
11: he wanted to do that,
13: there was one effect that I just couldn't wrap my head around. So we ended up not doing that one, but we've tried to have some other stuff, like a character walking through a piano.
11: Oh my.
13: That we were able to retain. There are some other things, some other ideas that I had, like how the ghosts enter versus how it's described in the script, using lighting to make the ghost look more spectral.
11: Interesting.
13: But while still also holding on to what makes the show the show. We're not changing the show. It's just some little visual flares and flourishes.
11: Well, I'm sure you will do him proud either way. It's gonna be interesting to see. It sounds like it's gonna be a great show.
13: I hope people enjoy it.
11: Wonderful. And
13: we've been having a lot of fun.
12: As far as run dates, what are we talking for Blight Spirit?
13: The performances are October 15th, 16th, 17th, and 18th. It's a one weekend show, so and I know there's another show going at the same time, but that show has 2 weeks. So come to ours first, and then go to theirs.
12: There you go.
13: Because then you'll be able to see both.
12: Sure.
11: Sounds good.
13: But the 15th, 16th, and 17th are at 7. Okay. And then the 18th, which is a Sunday, is at 2.
11: Is a 2 matinee. Yeah. Okay. Yeah. And tickets are generally, what, $10 to $15,
13: The adults are $15. Seniors are $13. And students and youth are $10.
11: And we can get them at the door, generally, I know. But it's nice to get them ahead of time so you guys kind of have an idea and you can kind of pick your seats then, too.
13: If you go on galapa.org, I believe is still the website.
11: Yes.
13: Because I know it's also on the community education webpage for Pequot. So, and you can get tickets there.
11: Okay, and when it comes to audiences, you did say kids' ticket prices. Is this okay for kids, or what do you suggest for the youngins?
13: I always gauge it by like movie ratings. I would say this is about a PG-13 due to some language and adult themes.
11: Yeah.
13: There's also, it's simulated, but there's simulated tobacco and alcohol consumption within the storyline, which is very much in keeping with the flavor of the story.
11: Yeah.
13: So if people have issues with that, just letting them know ahead of time. It's more for older audiences.
11: Okay. Good to know. Well, let's talk to our actors here, Ginger and Patrick. Let's talk a little bit about maybe your roles in this and maybe your history with theater. Do you want to start, Patrick?
14: Yeah, sure, I'll start. So I'm playing Charles in the production, and I'm a moderately successful author, and I have a deceased wife, and we get to meet her eventually under spooky circumstances.
11: Sure.
14: And meanwhile, I also have my alive wife, and there's a lot of back and forth, there's a lot of waspish humor, but it's very well written, and it's very well acted, if I may say so myself.
11: You may.
14: Those of you who are familiar with Glappa may have seen me recently. I was in Into the Woods just this past summer.
11: Yep. That was phenomenal, by the way.
14: Thank you.
11: That is a crazy show. The score, that was amazing. Thank you for that.
14: Yeah, I will tell, for those of you who know me, I've never done a musical before, and that was scary.
11: Whoa.
14: I had to sing two duets.
11: That's insane. That was your first.
14: Yeah, so it was it was intense. And mm-hmm. then my first outing with Glappa was Clue, which was about 2 years ago.
11: Okay.
14: And Ben was in that with me, and mm-hmm. we had a really great time.
11: Awesome. Well, thank you for doing that, and we look forward to seeing you now in this one, too, because
14: yes.
11: it sounds like you have quite the role, too.
14: Definitely.
11: All right, and what about you, Ginger?
15: Well, this is, my first time on the radio getting to talk about that, so it's fun. I play Mrs. Bradman, and my character is married to Dr. Bradman, and we are just kind of along for the ride. We get to come and be part of the seance and kind of experience some of the craziness, and my character is just really excited to be there for everything. So I kind of just sit back and enjoy everything else that's going on and scold my doctor husband a few times and just pop in and out. But I also get to help backstage with some of the effects. So I'm actually really excited about that. I am tech certified through Glappa. So I get to, mess with rigging, and I get to mess with curtains and all the little things. So so I get to be part of the magic that happens back there. So
11: that's going to be fun.
15: There are a lot of effects in the show, so it's going to be very exciting. It is for older kids, I would say. As Ben said, probably PG-13 is probably good. And there is a lot of extensive vocabulary in this show. We like to kid that Noel Coward got paid by the word, maybe by the syllable, because there's some very big words in this, and so younger people might have a hard time keeping up with some of it. But the acting is so great that I think it's easy to pick up on everything that's happening.
11: Sure.
15: And visually, it's just stunning. The set is beautiful. The acting is great.
11: Let me guess who did the set.
15: Yeah. Right. Yes, Tim,
11: yes,
15: of course.
11: Tim. Okay.
15: Yes, the master himself.
11: Yep.
15: My history with Glappa, this is my third show with Glappa. I was also in Into the Woods, and last year was my first time on stage with Annie. So
11: you were in Annie too?
15: Yes.
11: Jeez, you guys, that's awesome.
15: So three shows, two musicals, two of my favorite musicals ever, and then this show. And so I'm very excited to be part of this production. So
11: that's awesome.
15: About it.
11: Well, thank you. And we should mention, as you talk about, we talk about actors all the time, but there's also technical side of theater. And I know folks are, always looking for more actors to be involved and techies to be involved and to get certified. Ben, maybe you can talk about that a little bit with Glappa or theater in general. I know you're involved in a lot of different theaters.
13: We offer a tech class, which we are not going to be having a tech class for a while here because of the construction that's going to happen this fall.
11: Mm-hmm.
13: We just recently, Meredith Bjorkqvist, who is my stage manager, who is an amazing stage manager and an even more amazing human being, she actually offered a stage manager class here recently, and we had a few people come out for that, and one of the young ladies who took that class is actually acting as her assistant in this show.
11: Okay.
13: Which is really, really awesome. And it's always nice to have, it's nice to have the old familiar faces, but it's nice to have the new faces too.
11: Oh yeah. Sure. Yep.
13: This show is it's deceptively tech heavy.
11: Yeah.
13: It's not obviously tech heavy. It's not like, Nancy Ryan, our tech director, was talking about how intensively tech heavy Into the Woods was.
11: Oh gosh.
13: And this one is got some tech stuff, but she was like, it feels so much easier because it's very much specific moments and specific things. I'm really excited because we're actually using the trapdoor.
11: Oh, man.
13: Which I don't think has been used for 10 years. I think the last time we used the trapdoor was we use it as a fishing hole, swimming hole for a Year with Frog and Toad.
11: Wow.
13: It was the last time it was actually used that I can remember. For Glappa, I think the high school used it for the entrance to Hades in Percy Jackson or something like that. But
11: interesting.
13: Yeah.
11: Well, we shall have to come and see this for sure.
16: Definitely.
13: But yeah, the cast. Here's the thing about we had very poor turnout for auditions. I ended up having to. We had three people from the auditions who I was able to cast, and then So that was three of the seven, and the other four I actually had to recruit.
11: Okay.
13: And like Ginger Lupellum.
11: Ginger's slowly raising her hand over here.
13: And so when you don't have them auditioning, you don't get to see how they interact.
11: Right.
13: And the thing is you can have like really talented performers, mm-hmm. but the chemistry might not be there.
11: Mm. I see.
13: You know, this cast has chemistry galore.
11: Really?
13: Phil Bell is playing Dr. Bradman, mm-hmm. and Phil and Ginger are absolutely hilarious together. They work together incredibly well. And then you have Patrick playing Charles. Mm-hmm. We have Shayna Walker playing Ruth, and her sarcasm game is phenomenal.
11: On point, huh?
13: Yes.
11: Awesome.
13: But you have her playing off of Patrick, which is amazing. And then you have Carla Shepherd Johnson playing Elvira, the ghost.
11: Oh, geez.
13: And the three of them together mm-hmm. is just insane. It's awesome.
11: It works.
13: And then you have exciting. Barb McColgan as Madame Arcadi. And
11: oh, man.
13: She's something else.
11: I mean, man. Okay.
13: The other day we were having a slightly awkward rehearsal, but the minute Barb gets on stage, I'm like, Barb came to cook tonight.
11: She came to cook tonight.
13: And she has a scene with Shayna in Act 2 mm-hmm. that is just a joy to watch.
11: Okay.
13: But the whole show is a joy to watch.
11: It sounds like it's going to be fantastic.
13: I've been saying, and I mean this with all my heart, mm-hmm. you usually have that one person who kind of steals the show. Mm-hmm. We have seven people who steal the show.
11: Awesome.
13: I mean, serious. I mean, we also have Amelia Heineke playing the maid, Edith. And she is also, she brings something else to it.
11: Yep.
13: Her physicality, because that's the most physical character.
11: Really?
13: In the show. Running mm-hmm. around all the time. And
11: oh, goodness.
13: A lot of more physical
11: good for her.
13: Stuff. And yeah, it's okay. very funny.
14: Yeah.
13: Wow. I'm just like, every day I'm like, I am so blessed and fortunate to have this cast.
11: Well, we are going to encourage folks to get their tickets sooner rather than later, because this is really just around the corner. I mean, it's next week. Yep. Again, Thursday, Friday, Saturday, and Sunday. The Thursday through Saturday shows are at 7. There's a Sunday matinee at 2. Get your tickets at glapa.org, or you can call the community ed office at 218-568-9200. But we are looking forward to seeing the show. Again, this is up in Pequot Lakes at the Pequot Lakes High School Theater. Give yourself a little extra time to get there and get in, because the building is under construction. You'll have to park and walk in a different entrance than you might be used to. But you
13: sorry
11: will,
13: about that.
11: That's it. You know, we'll get there. When good theater is waiting on the other side, we'll get there. But just know there's going to be a little bit different than you might be used to. So, folks, thank you so much for being here, and good luck with the show. As I say, break a leg.
12: Yeah, thank you.
14: Thank you for having us.
11: Our pleasure. Here in the studio with us, talking about Blythe Spirit, Ben Gordon, Ginger Lupella, and Patrick Smallman from GLAPA. I'm Tess Taylor, along with Eric Grant. That's today's edition of Community Focus.
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1: Brainerd Baxter Weather.
2: Sunny today with a high right around 73 this afternoon. Tonight, mostly clear. We'll drop to 48 for a low. Tomorrow, sunny and breezy, and it will be a bit cooler with a high of 65. And then on Thursday, partly cloudy with a high of 63. Worthington, Minnesota has great jobs, great schools, and great neighbors. Worthington, it's worth a look. I'm meteorologist Sean Cable. Currently, it's 54.
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6: From ABC News, I'm Sherry Preston. Chance of justice for Jane Doe on the camp of Cornell University following the lawsuit filed by Jane Doe, who says she was raped by numerous men at a fraternity bedroom 2 years ago. Cornell says it disciplined the seven men involved. This student says it's not nearly enough.
7: Stop calling it the Cornell Seven. It's Cornell. The systems placed by this university and the state of New York have allowed sexual assault culture to thrive and for rape to go unpunished.
6: That student at a campus protest, New York Governor Kathy Hochul has appointed Special Prosecutor Letitia James to investigate further. President Trump staging the signing of an executive order while in Nebraska last night. The order allowing truckers to use so-called red dye diesel.
8: To officially waive the off-road requirement and allow anyone to purchase tax-free red dye diesel for any reason.
6: That diesel is sold without state or federal taxes and is used in things like tractors and excavators. The price of diesel averaging about $6.30 a gallon. Before the war with Iran, it was less than $4 a gallon. Longtime televangelist Jim Baker has died. Here's ABC's Jim Ryan.
9: It was as polished as any TV talk show of the era.
10: The PTL Television Network presents Jim and
9: Jim and Tammy Faye Baker sat atop an evangelistic empire valued in the hundreds of millions. Then,
11: I feel we've made a mistake.
9: Scandal. Jim Baker admitted to an affair with a church clerk, was indicted for fraud, and did 5 years in prison, telling his followers,
11: we've asked God to forgive us, and we asked them to forgive us.
9: He and Tammy Faye later divorced. Baker's current wife, Lori, posted last night that her husband had died at 86. Jim Ryan, ABC News.
6: Protesting students blockading their high schools across France again. The students demanding more resources be spent on the nation's school system. This is ABC News.
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16: From the Brainerd On Newsroom, I'm Tess Taylor. A federal appeals court has temporarily blocked Minnesota's ban on AI nude technology. The tool gave users the ability to alter images of clothed people to make them appear nude. Elon Musk's XAI requested the pause as it challenges the law. The company argues that the ban is too broad and violates free speech. The law calls for fines of $500,000 per violation and allows victims to sue the company making the tool. National Republicans see potential in Michelle Tafoya, but have yet to commit major general election spending for her Senate campaign. Senate Majority Leader John Thune campaigned with Tafoya on Monday. Thune's Senate Leadership Fund has pledged $53 million to help a Republican candidate in Iowa. The National Republican Senate Committee helped Tafoya in the primary, but is reportedly focusing its fall spending on seven other states. Tafoya faces Democratic Lieutenant Governor Peggy Flanagan in November, with limited polls suggesting a close race. And Chip Rankin is now a Brigadier General in the Minnesota Army National Guard. According to the Brainerd Dispatch, Rankin began his military career in 1994 when he enlisted in the Minnesota National Guard. He earned his commission in 1998 upon graduation from the ROTC program at the University of Minnesota. His first duty assignment as an Army officer was as a platoon leader with the Bemidji-based 2 136 Infantry Battalion, where he served from 1998 to 2001. During 28 years of military service, Rankin earned recognition to include the Legion of Merit Medal, the Bronze Star Medal, the Humanitarian Service Medal, the NATO Non-Article 5 Medal, and the Airborne Badge. Rankin, who serves as the superintendent at Brainerd Public Schools, was promoted from colonel to brigadier general during a ceremony on Saturday at the Minnesota Military and Veterans Museum in Little Falls. Congratulations to him. That's news at this hour from the Brainerd Now Newsroom. I'm Tess Taylor.
0: Here's sports on Cool 103.5. Last night, Monday Night Football, Atlanta ran all over New Orleans. Robinson with 145 yards, two TDs. Atlanta won it 45-24. Those Saints will host our Vikings next Sunday at noon down in the Superdome. Major League Baseball in the divisional round. Tampa Bay beat the Yankees 5-2. Tampa Bay's Rays are one win away from advancing to the American League Championship Series. Atlanta tied their series with the Dodgers with a 3-2 win. And the White Sox put the Cleveland Guardians on the verge of elimination with a 4-3 win. Today, the Dodgers visit the Braves. The Padres play in Milwaukee with the Brewers. NCAA football top five as follows. Texas still number one. Georgia's two. Notre Dame three. Miami of Florida now at number four. And the Ohio State Buckeyes at number five. That's sports on Cool.
1: Brainerd Baxter weather.
15: Sunny today with a high right around 73 this afternoon. Tonight, mostly clear. We'll drop to 48 for a low. Tomorrow, sunny and breezy, and it will be a bit cooler with a high of 65. And then on Thursday, partly cloudy with a high of 63. Worthington, Minnesota has great jobs, great schools, and great neighbors. Worthington, it's worth a look. I'm meteorologist Sean Cable. Outside now, it's 53.
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0: It has rung, and a new day has begun.
17: 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And I rise.
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0: Tuesday, the 6th day of October. It's full of the lake's greatest hits. Here's one now from James Taylor on Cool.
18: How sweet it is to be loved.

Sweet it is. Early in the morning on Cool 103.5, making our way into a brand new day. It's another classic out of the 70s right here. Her name's Stephanie Mills. She was a one-hit wonder with a tune called Never Knew Love Like This Before. Let's play it again on Cool 103.5.

0: In the morning on Cool 103.5, Marvin Gaye with one of his partners at Motown, Kim Weston, right there. Forecast is coming up as we head into the midweek stretch together on another week in October.
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6: Brainerd Baxter weather. Sunny today with a high right around 73 this afternoon. Tonight, mostly clear. We'll drop to 48 for a low. Tomorrow, sunny and breezy, and it will be a bit cooler with a high of 65. And then on Thursday, partly cloudy with a high of 63. Worthington, Minnesota has great jobs, great schools, and great neighbors. Worthington, it's worth a look. I'm meteorologist Sean Cable. Outside now, it's 53.
0: 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Let's play an American dream. They are nitty, they are gritty, and they are dirty. And they're playing it early in the morning on Cool 103.5.

Well, next up on your Minnesota Vikings schedule, a trip to New Orleans to meet the Saints Sunday noon. 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

0: good in the morning. That Starbuck from the 70s, I'm Perry, from a bygone day. The old man is back in the morning on Cool 103.5. 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How about First Lutheran Church in Brainerd? They've been collecting a lot of coats, as they have at Livewell Chiropractic in Brainerd, First Congregational Church in Brainerd, and right there on Oak Street at the Brainerd Family YMCA. 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
6: Brainerd Baxter Weather.
7: Sunny today with a high right around 73 this afternoon. Tonight, mostly clear. We'll drop to 48 for a low. Tomorrow, sunny and breezy, and it will be a bit cooler with a high of 65. And then on Thursday, partly cloudy with a high of 63. Worthington, Minnesota has great jobs, great schools, and great neighbors. Worthington, it's worth a look. I'm meteorologist Sean Cable. Outside now, it's 53.
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0: Good morning, Nisswa. Good morning, Motley. Good morning, Deerwood. We're making our way into another day with the lake's greatest hits on Cool 103.5.
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103.5. Good morning. What are we playing? We had a Dr. Hook tune coming up on the list, and we dumped it, and we replaced it with a different Dr. Hook tune that we haven't heard in maybe quite a while. At least I haven't played it in a while. This one's a call to Sylvia's mother. It's Dr. Hook. It's on Cool 103.5.

0: 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Cool 103.5 in the morning, making our way into another October day. We'll forecast for that day coming up next.
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8: Brainerd Baxter weather.
9: Sunny today with a high right around 73 this afternoon. Tonight, mostly clear. We'll drop to 48 for a low. Tomorrow, sunny and breezy, and it will be a bit cooler with a high of 65. And then on Thursday, partly cloudy with a high of 63. Worthington, Minnesota has great jobs, great schools, and great neighbors. Worthington, it's worth a look. I'm meteorologist Sean Cable. Currently, it's 54.
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in the morning on Cool 103.5. Mickey Thomas went on to be the lead vocalist for Starship in later years, but before that, among other things, he was singing for the Elvin Bishop Band. Here's Elvin and his guitar and Mickey singing the tune. It was a big hit. Back in the 70s, we're fooling around in the morning with the lake's greatest hits on Cool 103.5.

Campbell, the Southern Boy, on Cool 103.5. Buffalo Springfield did this in 1967. Stephen Stills wrote the tune. Neil Young was part of the bunch. Here it is, For What It's Worth, in the morning on Cool 103.5.

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3: From ABC News, I'm Sherry Preston. 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

0: Today, President Trump says he has a new plan to address the cost of gas and diesel fuel, which has skyrocketed thanks to the war in Iran.
1: President Trump made a new move to bring down diesel prices by making a tax-free fuel used mostly by farmers legal for everyone.
2: Tonight, I'm going to sign a historic executive order to officially waive the off-road requirement and allow anyone to purchase tax-free red dye diesel for any reason.
1: Red dye diesel is the same as regular diesel, but it's dyed red to show it's exempt from the federal highway tax, about 24 cents a gallon. Until now, putting red dye diesel in a truck on the highway was illegal.
0: ABC Sophie Flay, the president rallying in Nebraska, a state he easily won in 2024. Protests on the campus of Cornell University as ABC obtains phone calls made between Jane Doe and one of those she is accusing of raping her at a frat house 2 years ago.
3: He's the guy who, at two points in this Snapchat message, writes to this entire group, which has nearly 60 members in it, that they should come up to this room and, quote, whip it out. There is even a moment as well where he sends what appears to be a photo of him and Jane Doe in the bedroom that he sends to this entire fraternity group chat. When he's trying to explain why did so many people end up in the bedroom, he phrases it more in terms of it was late, it was crowded, people were on the balcony, they just kind of flowed in. Whereas in these messages, you can see he's explicitly inviting people to come up.
0: ABC's Peter Haralambos. The Nobel Prize in Physics awarded to a University of Wisconsin scientist who led a team credited with the discovery of high-energy neutrinos in outer space. The Nobel Committee says that helped pave the way for a new kind of astronomy. More than 35 million Californians are under heat alerts again today, with Southern and Central California in dangerous conditions. Downtown L.A., Burbank, San Diego, all setting highs for temperature. This is ABC News.
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8: From the Brainerd Now Newsroom, I'm Tess Taylor. Van Spelter's state murder trial is being delayed for 6 months. The trial is now set for May 10th of 2027 instead of November 2nd. Spelter's defense team says that they need more time to review the evidence. The judge also cited scheduling conflicts for key witnesses, including State Senator John Hoffman. Spelter is already serving two federal life sentences for killing Representative Melissa Hortman and her husband Mark. The Pine County Sheriff's Office is asking for help from the public in locating a missing teen. According to a release sent from the Minnesota Bureau of Criminal Apprehension, 16-year-old Devin Lloyd Nyberg was last seen leaving his home near Pine City at 8 o'clock on Saturday morning. He is described as approximately 5'10 with a heavier build. He weighs about 220 pounds. He has brown hair and blue eyes. It's not known what he was wearing when he left home. However, he typically wears area jeans, brown work boots, t-shirt, and sweatshirt. Authorities say Devin is not a habitual runaway, and it's not like him to be gone this long. There is concern for his well-being. He's believed to be driving a 2011 gray Hyundai Sonata with a Minnesota license plate UEJ567. If you have any information or you've seen Devin, please notify the Pine County Sheriff's Office or call 911. And Central Lakes College in Brainerd is encouraging the community to attend its Celebration of Nations event on Wednesday from 3 to 7, hosted by CLC's Diversity, Equity, and Inclusion Committee. The event is to be held on the CLC Brainerd campus. It's free and open to the public and will feature a variety of activities designed to showcase and celebrate cultures from around the world. Attendees can enjoy live performances, music, cultural crafts, and hands-on activities, and a selection of food trucks offering a variety of cuisine for purchase. Activities will take place both indoors and outdoors across the campus. Food trucks will be on the south lawn. Celebration of Nations at CLC is sponsored by Sourcewell. That's news at this hour. From the Brainerd Now Newsroom, I'm Tess Taylor.
9: 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Last night, Monday Night Football, Atlanta ran all over New Orleans. Robinson with 145 yards, two TDs. Atlanta won it 45-24. Those Saints will host our Vikings next Sunday at noon down in the Superdome. Major League Baseball in the divisional round. Tampa Bay beat the Yankees 5-2. Tampa Bay's Rays are one win away from advancing to the American League Championship Series. Atlanta tied their series with the Dodgers with a 3-2 win. And the White Sox put the Cleveland Guardians on the verge of elimination with a 4-3 win. Today, the Dodgers visit the Braves. The Padres play in Milwaukee with the Brewers. NCAA football top five as follows. Texas still number one. Georgia's two. Notre Dame three. Miami of Florida now at number four. And the Ohio State Buckeyes at number five. That's sports on Cool.
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11: Sunny today with a high right around 73 this afternoon. Tonight, mostly clear. We'll drop to 48 for a low. Tomorrow, sunny and breezy, and it will be a bit cooler with a high of 65. And then on Thursday, partly cloudy with a high of 63. Worthington, Minnesota has great jobs, great schools, and great neighbors. Worthington, it's worth a look. I'm meteorologist Sean Cable. Currently, it's 54.
9: Hit it. It's Firefalls. You Are the Woman. It's another one of the Lake's greatest hits. Early on a Tuesday on Cool 103.5.

103.5 in the morning. Here's a song of seasonal transitions. It's Mamas and Papas too. It's on.

0: Following along with Genesis early in the morning on Cool 103.5, Coats for Kids, tomorrow is deadline day. 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Anderson Cleaners in Brainerd still collecting coats through tomorrow. 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
31: Sunny today with a high right around 73 this afternoon. Tonight, mostly clear. We'll drop to 48 for a low. Tomorrow, sunny and breezy, and it will be a bit cooler with a high of 65. And then on Thursday, partly cloudy with a high of 63. Worthington, Minnesota has great jobs, great schools, and great neighbors. Worthington, it's worth a look. I'm meteorologist Sean Cable. Currently, it's 54.
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0: Waking up in Pine River, in Garrison, and in Staples. And serving up that peaceful, easy feeling with the Eagles now, early in the day on Cool 103.5.

0: Waking up in the morning with the lake's greatest hits.
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0: 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Here's something miraculous from Jefferson Airplane from San Francisco. Early in the morning on Cool 103.5. I really do believe

0: Cool 103.5. Good morning. Tis the season of the harvest, and the Lakes Area growers will host another Brainerd Farmers Market. They'll be set up as of 8 o'clock this morning in the parking lot of the Westport Shopping Center. They're right next to Pizza Hut, and they'll be hanging out there until about noon today.
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10: Sunny today with a high right around 73 this afternoon. Tonight, mostly clear, will drop to 48 for a low. Tomorrow, sunny and breezy, and it will be a bit cooler with a high of 65. And then on Thursday, partly cloudy with a high of 63. Worthington, Minnesota has great jobs, great schools, and great neighbors. Worthington, it's worth a look. I'm meteorologist Sean Cable. Outside now, it's 53.
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0: The less I talk, the more tunes I can play to wake up in the morning. We are reeling in the years with Steely Dan on Cool 103.5.

Walter Becker and Donald Fagen together again in the morning on Cool 103.5. It's Steely Dan there. It's a Tuesday. It's another October day. It's another day full of the lake's greatest hits, including McCartney on Cool 103.5. Every day.

0: Atlanta Rhythm section for that imaginary lover early in the morning on Cool 103.5. So what's the next few October days looking like? We'll check that here on Cool in the Morning and get back to hits.
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6: Sunny today with a high right around 73 this afternoon. Tonight, mostly clear. We'll drop to 48 for a low. Tomorrow, sunny and breezy, and it will be a bit cooler with a high of 65. And then on Thursday, partly cloudy with a high of 63. Worthington, Minnesota has great jobs, great schools, and great neighbors. Worthington, it's worth a look. I'm meteorologist Sean Cable. Outside now, it's 53.
0: 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Now we have the sounds of the surf. Early in the morning on Cool 103.5, this is kind of a wistful, wishful tune from Chicago. Let's go.

Cool 103.5. Here comes 8 a.m. on a Tuesday. We're 6 days into October, and we have another one. It's Kevin Cronin and the boys. It's time for me to fly. It's REO Speedwagon on Cool 103.5.

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1: From ABC News, I'm Sherry Preston. On the campus of Cornell University, more protests.
2: We are Cornell. We say enough is enough, and we demand justice for Jane Doe.
1: That following Jane Doe's lawsuit filed against the school, alleging she was gang raped by several frat brothers during a party 2 years ago. Here's ABC Chief Investigative Correspondent Aaron Katursky.
3: ABC News reviewed text messages some of the frat brothers exchanged that appear to show a scramble to contain the fallout after Cornell temporarily suspended the Chi Phi chapter. When was the last time you spoke to Jane Doe? The fraternity president asked. Yesterday. What's the plan of action? Should I call her? I don't think she would have reported this. ABC News also obtained videos of interviews with witnesses, one of whom tells Cornell investigators the fraternity brothers tried to get their story straight.
1: An outside investigation is underway. There's growing concern about the mysterious death of a medical researcher in Russia. The lab where she worked in Siberia specialized in pneumonic plague, and now 200 people are being monitored. Former COVID response coordinator and Brown University School of Public Health director, Dr. Ashish Jha.
3: ABC News reviewed text messages.
4: We know, given Russia's history of biological weapons development, that this could be something else. And we just need a lot more information and transparency from the Russian government about what else it could be.
1: President Trump with a new plan to address high fuel prices. He's making tax-free diesel that's normally just used for tractors available to everyone. Will everyday car drivers benefit? Oil analyst Andrew Lipow says not much.
5: 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The real savings comes from the truckers who, every time they fill up with 250 gallons of diesel fuel, they will be able to save about $50 for every load.
1: The price of global oil slipping under $100 a barrel this morning. 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
8: From the Brainerd On Newsroom, I'm Tess Taylor. A federal appeals court has temporarily blocked Minnesota's ban on AI nude technology. The tool gave users the ability to alter images of clothed people to make them appear nude. Elon Musk's XAI requested the pause as it challenges the law. The company argues that the ban is too broad and violates free speech. The law calls for fines of $500,000 per violation and allows victims to sue the company making the tool. National Republicans see potential in Michelle Tafoya, but have yet to commit major general election spending for her Senate campaign. Senate Majority Leader John Thune campaigned with Tafoya on Monday. Thune's Senate Leadership Fund has pledged $53 million to help a Republican candidate in Iowa. The National Republican Senate Committee helped Tafoya in the primary, but is reportedly focusing its fall spending on seven other states. Tafoya faces Democratic Lieutenant Governor Peggy Flanagan in November, with limited polls suggesting a close race. And Chip Rankin is now a Brigadier General in the Minnesota Army National Guard. According to the Brainerd Dispatch, Rankin began his military career in 1994 when he enlisted in the Minnesota National Guard. He earned his commission in 1998 upon graduation from the ROTC program at the University of Minnesota. His first duty assignment as an Army officer was as a platoon leader with the Bemidji-based 2 136 Infantry Battalion, where he served from 1998 to 2001. During 28 years of military service, Rankin earned recognition to include the Legion of Merit Medal, the Bronze Star Medal, the Humanitarian Service Medal, the NATO Non-Article 5 Medal, and the Airborne Badge. Rankin, who serves as the superintendent at Brainerd Public Schools, was promoted from colonel to brigadier general during a ceremony on Saturday at the Minnesota Military and Veterans Museum in Little Falls. Congratulations to him. That's news at this hour from the Brainerd Now Newsroom. I'm Tess Taylor.
9: 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Last night, Monday Night Football, Atlanta ran all over New Orleans. Robinson with 145 yards, two TDs. Atlanta won it 45-24. Those Saints will host our Vikings next Sunday at noon down in the Superdome. Major League Baseball in the divisional round. Tampa Bay beat the Yankees 5-2. Tampa Bay's Rays are one win away from advancing to the American League Championship Series. Atlanta tied their series with the Dodgers with a 3-2 win. And the White Sox put the Cleveland Guardians on the verge of elimination with a 4-3 win. Today, the Dodgers visit the Braves. The Padres play in Milwaukee with the Brewers. NCAA football top five as follows. Texas still number one. Georgia's two. Notre Dame three. Miami of Florida now at number four. And the Ohio State Buckeyes at number five. That's sports on Cool.
10: Brainerd Baxter weather. Sunny today with a high right around 73 this afternoon. Tonight, mostly clear. We'll drop to 48 for a low. Tomorrow, sunny and breezy, and it will be a bit cooler with a high of 65. And then on Thursday, partly cloudy with a high of 63. Worthington, Minnesota has great jobs, great schools, and great neighbors. Worthington, it's worth a look. I'm meteorologist Sean Cable. Temperature now 52.
9: 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What are we doing? We're playing songs. We're waking up together. It's what we do, song after song, all day long. We call them the Lake's greatest hits. Here's one of the Doobie Brothers' greatest hits. On Cool 103.5.

All right, hold on. Here they are. They've arrived. Sam with Dave in the morning on Cool.

0: Fleetwood Mac. Cool 103.5. The great Christine McVie wrote that Fleetwood Mac hit. We've got more of them coming up after we weather check for the day, and we remind that tomorrow is the final day to collect coats for kids here in the Brainerd Lakes. 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
13: Sunny today with a high right around 73 this afternoon. Tonight, mostly clear. We'll drop to 48 for a low. Tomorrow, sunny and breezy, and it will be a bit cooler with a high of 65. And then on Thursday, partly cloudy with a high of 63. Worthington, Minnesota has great jobs, great schools, and great neighbors. Worthington, it's worth a look. I'm meteorologist Sean Cable. Outside now, it's 53.

We start another day and we fill it up with the lake's greatest hits. Key in the ignition, let's go. With the Stones. Here's Mick and the boys early in the morning on Cool 103.5.

Let's go. We play the Stones. And we play ABBA, too. We do, we do, we do. On Cool 103.9.

0: Just another one of the lake's greatest hits. It's a Billy Joel tune. 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
7: Brainerd Baxter Weather.
8: Sunny today with a high right around 73 this afternoon. Tonight, mostly clear. We'll drop to 48 for a low. Tomorrow, sunny and breezy, and it will be a bit cooler with a high of 65. And then on Thursday, partly cloudy with a high of 63. Worthington, Minnesota has great jobs, great schools, and great neighbors. Worthington, it's worth a look. I'm meteorologist Sean Cable. 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
0: Roberta Flack got together with a good friend of hers by the name of Donnie Hathaway, and they came up with this, and we play it now. 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
0: Another day on beautiful Sylvan Lake, and wherever you are in the Brainerd Lakes area, this is where you hear the lake's greatest hits. This is a Styx hit.

Here she comes. She's just walking down the street, crossing paths, and drawing a look from Roy Orbison. It's Roy Boy in the Morning on Cool 103.5.

0: Roy sings it. We play it. Cool 103.5. 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And then Elton John plays one for that blue jean baby coming up.
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2: Sunny today with a high right around 73 this afternoon. Tonight, mostly clear. We'll drop to 48 for a low. Tomorrow, sunny and breezy, and it will be a bit cooler with a high of 65. And then on Thursday, partly cloudy with a high of 63. Worthington, Minnesota has great jobs, great schools, and great neighbors. Worthington, it's worth a look. I'm meteorologist Sean Cable. Outside now, it's 53.
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0: Play that. We'll play this. Elton John plays it for that blue jean baby and that LA lady on Cool 103.5.

Debbie did it. And Debbie does it again. What does Debbie do? She's Debbie Harry with Blondie to play a song for you on Cool 103.5.

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2: From ABC News, I'm Sherry Preston. President Trump in Nebraska with exactly 1 month to go before the midterms. Last night, before a crowd defending the war in Iran while signing an executive order aimed at bringing down the cost of diesel. Here's ABC senior political correspondent Rachel Scott.
3: The president's executive order will temporarily allow the use of so-called red dye diesel, a tax-free fuel typically reserved for

0: heavy machinery like farm equipment and construction. But some analysts warn the effects will be limited and will not have much impact on prices due to a lack of global supply.
1: The president also suggesting it would be okay if Iran took out either Los Angeles or San Diego, and he promised the war would be over soon. Mounting speculation and fear after a worker at a Russian research lab died from a suspected case of pneumonic plague.
2: Local Russian media identifying 28-year-old Daria Shapilova as the researcher at the Anti-Plague Institute in southern Siberia, who died last Friday. Russian officials citing pneumonia of unknown cause, denying reports of an accident at the lab, claiming the situation is stable and there are no other infections.
1: ABC's Elizabeth Schulze. British police have arrested a 22-year-old man in London on suspicion of a terror offense related to that security incident at a U.S.-run military base in western England. It's the seventh arrest in connection with the suspected plot. More protests at Cornell against how an alleged gang rape on campus happened 2 years ago.
3: Thousands of students marched on the campus of Cornell University. Demanding the school revoke the degrees of the men accused in the Jane Doe rape investigation and fire the administrators who handled the case. Hours earlier, someone smashed the glass doors of the administration building, spray painting the message, "At Cornell, rapists are protected. Protesters are expelled."
1: ABC's Hannah Batah. Tens of thousands demonstrating across France calling for more education spending. You're listening to ABC News.
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9: Brainerd Baxter Weather.
10: Sunny today with a high right around 73 this afternoon. Tonight, mostly clear. We'll drop to 48 for a low. Tomorrow, sunny and breezy, and it will be a bit cooler with a high of 65. And then on Thursday, partly cloudy with a high of 63. Worthington, Minnesota has great jobs, great schools, and great neighbors. Worthington, it's worth a look. I'm meteorologist Sean Cable. Currently, it's 54.
11: Happy to be here just about a week into the month of October, making our way into a Tuesday, and these are turtles.

the morning. How about a Stevie Wonder song delivered by Aretha Franklin? What a combination, huh? Here's Aretha on Cool

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Everly Brothers wrote this and did it first. Linda Ronstadt did it later. Here's Linda's version on Cool 103.5.

0: 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We'll forecast for the day ahead and then follow up with Loggins and Messina right here.
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9: Brainerd-Baxter weather. Sunny today with a high right around 73 this afternoon. Tonight, mostly clear. We'll drop to 48 for a low. Tomorrow, sunny and breezy, and it will be a bit cooler with a high of 65. And then on Thursday, partly cloudy with a high of 63. Worthington, Minnesota has great jobs, great schools, and great neighbors. Worthington, it's worth a look. I'm meteorologist Sean Cable. Currently, it's 54.
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0: Ken and Jim, Loggins and Messina are doing it. It's their music. It's called My Music. It's another one of the hits we play on Cool 103.5.

3.5. Kenny Loggins with Jim Messina right there, and Kenny Loggins' second cousin, he sang too. His name is Dave Loggins, and this was his big hit back in the 70s. It's Kenny's cousin on Cool 103.5.

0: Marvelous Marvin Gaye, Tammy Terrell, together again on Cool 103.5. Tomorrow is the last day to collect coats for kids. Let's get her done. Check out those closets at home. New or used winter wear is what we're looking for, along with coats, the winter boots and snow pants and gloves and hats and scarves. You can make those drop-offs through tomorrow at Anderson Cleaners. They're right downtown. 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
1: 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Bye, Granny. 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
13: I'm meteorologist Rodney Price. A mostly sunny afternoon as our winds turn to the northwest. They'll be a little breezy at times. Highs will climb into the mid-70s. Overnight, grab an extra blanket, mid-40s, mostly clear skies, sunny and breezy and cooler as we head into your Wednesday. West winds up to 25, highs in the upper 60s. 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

Getting together. Another day full of the hits on Cool 103.5. Now he's a best-selling author. Before that, he was making some music. See if you can't find a book by Rupert Holmes. He's published several. And you know what? The guy is a heck of a writer.

Well, another tune or two, and then I have to get out of the way here on a Tuesday. Yvonne Elliman did this. She does it again. And we do it, too, on Cool 103.5.

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2: From ABC News, I'm Sherry Preston. It's now a done deal. Paramount has closed on the $81 billion takeover of Warner Brothers Discovery. The company's completing the deal this morning, ushering in a new Hollywood giant. The new name, simply Skydance, which now owns not only Paramount and Warner Brothers, but also HBO Max, CNN, CBS, and Paramount Plus. Fears in Russia over a possible case of pneumonic plague. A worker at the Anti-Plague Research Institute in Siberia has died, and now there are reports that hundreds of people are being monitored, even though Russia has released very few details.
3: I think it's incumbent upon Russia to obviously share more information with the world. That's what they should do. That's what we hope they will do.
2: That's Secretary of State Marco Rubio during a trip to Iceland. President Trump campaigning in reliably red Nebraska a month ahead of the midterms and suggesting Iran could take out two California cities.
4: President Trump facing growing criticism after suggesting Iran could, quote, take out Los Angeles or San Diego, two American cities run by Democrats.
5: They could take out a city. Let them take out Los Angeles. Let them take out San Diego. This is a very small price to pay, and it's going to be over with very soon.
4: Those comments sparking fierce backlash from Democratic leaders in California.
2: ABC's Rachel Scott. With the war in Iran, diesel fuel costs, the president now allowing truckers to use tax-exempt diesel, normally set aside only for tractors and other large equipment. Protests on the Cornell campus following the lawsuit filed by Jane Doe, who says she was raped by several men in the Chi Phi frat house 2 years ago.
6: A campus protest called on Cornell to revoke degrees and fire university administrators. Anger over Cornell's handling of the allegations turning violent, vandals smashing the glass doors of the administration building and sending a message in spray paint saying in part, rapists are protected.
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3: Brainerd Baxter Weather.
4: I'm meteorologist Rodney Price. A mostly sunny afternoon as our winds turn to the northwest. They'll be a little breezy at times. Highs will climb into the mid-70s. Overnight, grab an extra blanket, mid-40s, mostly clear skies. Sunny and breezy and cooler as we head into your Wednesday. West winds up to 25, highs in the upper 60s. Your new bathroom is just one call away. Bath Planet, 800-329-4115. It's 57 at our studios.
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Laura Branigan with Gloria on Cool 103.5. Fun fact, that song was the victory anthem for the 2019 St. Louis Blues during their historic run to the Stanley Cup Championship. Some of their players had been hanging out in a bar in Philadelphia, actually, during an NFL playoff game, and during the commercial breaks, the DJ would play that song, and everybody in this bar would start singing along, having a good time, and these guys who played for the Blues thought, man, the energy here is great. Let's start playing this in the locker room after we win games. And that happened to coincide with them going from worst, like literally last place in the NHL, to winning the Stanley Cup championship. So quite a story, quite a backstory, and quite an unexpected connection between Laura Branigan and the St. Louis Blues. But just know, in St. Louis, when they hear the song Gloria, good times are what they're thinking about, reminiscing on. Sheik brings good times to your radio now on Cool.

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1: 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Don't forget that he's royalty. Put that respect on his name, Sir Elton John. Don't let the sun go down on me. It's cool.

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longest time. A finger snapper from Billy Joel. It's the longest time on the Lake's Greatest Hits. Cool 103.5. Logan here, and if I had been riding through the desert for the longest time, pretty sure I could have come up with a name for my horse. America could not, but they wrote a song instead.

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2: From ABC News, I'm Sherry Preston. Reaction coming in to President Trump's comments at a rally in Nebraska last night in which he was talking about the Iran war, saying of its economic toll.
3: It's a small price to pay for keeping the world safe, keeping our country safe. They can take out a city. Let them take out Los Angeles. Let them take out San Diego. This is a very small price to pay.
2: California Governor Gavin Newsom calls those remarks deranged and dangerous about those cities. Here's ABC White House correspondent Karen Travers.
4: White House Communications Director Stephen Chung responding on social media saying that this is a, quote, media freakout that is not rooted in reality, and that the president was clearly stating that cities would have been threatened if a nuclear Iran had not been stopped. Now, when you listen to the president's comments, he was talking in the present tense about what could or would happen to those cities.
2: The CDC says it's closely monitoring the situation after a Russian lab research assistant died from a suspected bubonic plague. Russia staying quiet about it, and former Brown University School of Public Health Director Dr. Ashish Jha says,
5: we know, given Russia's history of biological weapons development, that this could be something else. And we just need a lot more information and transparency from the Russian government about what else it could be.
2: Around 200 people are being monitored for possible symptoms. The Paramount-Skydance merger is complete. The new company called Skydance includes Warner Brothers, Discovery, Paramount, CNN, CBS, HBO Max, and Paramount Plus, all of it now combined. Researcher Francis Hausen winning the Nobel Prize in Physics for his work on learning more about interstellar neutrinos, tiny particles believed to be a key to the origins of the universe. He actually called in to the awards ceremony this morning.
6: It was a great surprise, and I obviously didn't expect it. I'm traveling through Italy.
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1: Brainerd Baxter Weather.
13: I'm meteorologist Rodney Price. A mostly sunny afternoon as our winds turn to the northwest. They'll be a little breezy at times. Highs will climb into the mid-70s. Overnight, grab an extra blanket, mid-40s, mostly clear skies. Sunny and breezy and cooler as we head into your Wednesday. West winds up to 25, highs in the upper 60s. Your new bathroom is just one call away. Bath Planet, 800-329-4115. Right now, it's 61.

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James Taylor, handyman on Cool 103.5, the Lake's Greatest Hits. Logan here. If you hadn't heard, Journey just played Grand Casino Arena in St. Paul, home of the Minnesota Wild, on Sunday night. I heard they put on a great show. I wasn't there. I could only wish to be. But, hey, if you were there, you'll probably enjoy this.

Here's where you hear the lake's greatest hit. That's cool. Have another hit on Cool 103.5.

He is the lonely boy. It's Cool 103.5, the Lake's Greatest Hits with Tommy Rose spinning round, feeling a little dizzy. 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
0: From ABC News, I'm Chuck Sievertson. Big media merger is complete, says the merged conglomerate. It's Skydance and Warner Brothers Discovery that combines movie studios, TV, and more. ABC's Sherry Preston.
4: Several attorneys general and labor unions filed suit against the merger, saying it would cost jobs. But after a settlement, the deal is now complete. The merger was made official this morning and ushers in a new giant Hollywood studio with a new name, simply Skydance. The new company now owns not only Paramount, Paramount Plus, and Warner Brothers, but also HBO Max, CBS.
0: President Trump says the U.S. is willing to help amid fears of a possible case of the pneumonic plague. One worker at the Anti-Plague Research Institute in Siberia has died, and there are reports that hundreds more are being monitored. Russian officials have released few details. On a trip to Iceland, Secretary of State Marco Rubio.
5: I think it's incumbent upon Russia to obviously share more information with the world. That's what they should do. That's what we hope they will do.
0: President Trump, during a campaign stop in Nebraska last night, seemed to suggest that a nuclear Iran could attack California. Quote, let them take out Los Angeles, let them take out San Diego. ABC's Karen Travers at the White House.
6: Governor Gavin Newsom of California said that these comments were deranged and dangerous. The mayor of Los Angeles, Karen Bass, said that the role of the president is to protect the country, not to actively threaten it and encourage attacks on American lives. And we also heard from the mayor of San Diego, who said that that city is not collateral damage, not expendable.
0: New details in the Cornell sexual assault investigation. ABC News Chief Investigative Correspondent Aaron Katursky.
7: ABC News also obtained videos of interviews with witnesses, one of whom tells Cornell investigators the fraternity brothers tried to get their story straight.
8: 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Don't spread it because it would be bad for our image. Chi-Fi held a meeting, essentially, to get all of the men on the same page about what happened.
0: Listening to ABC News.
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14: From the Brainerd Now Newsroom, I'm Tess Taylor. The candidates for governor are promoting their economic plans. Republican House Speaker Lisa Daymuth and Democratic U.S. Senator Amy Klobuchar both told the Economic Club of Minnesota yesterday that they are the pro-business candidate. Klobuchar said she doesn't like the status quo, promising to fix government and root out fraud. Daymuth said that she's the choice if voters want change, claiming her opponent is part of the status quo. Van Spelter's state murder trial is being delayed for 6 months. The new trial is now set for May 10th, 2027, instead of November 2nd. Spelter's defense teams say that they need more time to review the evidence. The judge also cited scheduling conflicts for key witnesses, including State Senator John Hoffman. Spelter is already serving two federal life sentences for killing Representative Melissa Hortman and her husband Mark. Chip Rankin is now a Brigadier General in the Minnesota Army National Guard. According to the Brainerd Dispatch, Rankin began his military career in 1994 when he enlisted in the Minnesota National Guard. He earned his commission in 1998 upon graduation from the ROTC program at the University of Minnesota. His first duty assignment as an Army officer was as a platoon leader with the Bemidji-based 2-136 Infantry Battalion, where he served from 1998 to 2001. During 28 years of military service, Rankin earned

0: Recognition to include the Legion of Merit Medal, the Bronze Star Medal, the Humanitarian Service Medal, and NATO Non-Article 5 Medal, and the Airborne Badge. Rankin, who serves as the superintendent for Brainerd Public Schools, was promoted from colonel to brigadier general during a ceremony on Saturday at the Minnesota Military and Veterans Museum in Little Falls. And Minnesota is the seventh safest state in the country, according to personal finance website WalletHub.com. Among its neighbors, Wisconsin is ranked 21st, Iowa 15th, North Dakota 26th, and South Dakota 34th. Findings are based on multiple factors ranging from assaults, mass shootings, and hate crimes to natural disasters. The five safest states ranked are all in the New England region. That's news at this hour from the Brainerd Now Newsroom. I'm Tess Taylor.
1: I'm meteorologist Rodney Price. A mostly sunny afternoon as our winds turn to the northwest. They'll be a little breezy at times. Highs will climb into the mid-70s. Overnight, grab an extra blanket, mid-40s, mostly clear skies. Sunny and breezy and cooler as we head into your Wednesday. West winds up to 25, highs in the upper 60s. Your new bathroom is just one call away. Bath Planet, 800-329-4115. Currently 65 degrees.

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Kisses from Exile on Cool 103.5. Logan here, letting you know tomorrow night, Jack Pine Brewery in Baxter hosts another Pints for a Purpose, 5 to 8 o'clock. During that time, they will be donating $1 for every single pint they sell to Breath of Life Adult Day Service. They will be the ones receiving the donation this time. They will also be on hand there to talk about the services they provide, which includes providing companionship and care in an encouraging Christian atmosphere designed to support dependent adults, many of whom suffer from Alzheimer's or dementia. So that's the cause. That's what it's going towards. Again, Jack Pine always doing great with these Pints for a Purpose and donating to different Lakes area nonprofits. And this time you can support Breath of Life Adult Day Service by having a couple pints at Jack Pine tomorrow night, 5 to 8 o'clock.

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0: Paramount's announces it has completed its takeover of Warner Brothers Discovery. The new company owns not only Paramount, Paramount Plus, and Warner Brothers, but also HBO Max, CBS, and CNN. In a settlement over opposition to the corporate marriage, the new company agreed to have an independent board, says ABC News legal contributor Kim Whaley.
1: But that independent oversight board is appointed by Paramount. It included things to protect employees. But the arguments these plaintiffs made was like, these things that are in place aren't going to actually help keep prices down and keep competition up and give lots of options for people.
0: The state attorneys general, who sued but failed to stop the merger, turned out to be right in one way. They claimed jobs would be lost, and the new Skydance company lost no time today announcing layoffs. The goal, $6 billion in cost savings over 3 years. Layoffs coming, they say. The White House saying President Trump's comments yesterday at a Nebraska rally about Iran, if it gets nuclear weapons, were about the danger to U.S. cities. The specific Trump comment?
2: They can take out a city. Let him take out Los Angeles. Let him take out San Diego.
3: Governor Gavin Newsom calling President Trump deranged and dangerous. The mayor of San Diego, Todd Gloria, writing, San Diego is not collateral damage. And L.A. Mayor Karen Bass adding, the role of a president is to protect the country, not to actively threaten it and encourage attacks on American lives.
0: ABC's Rachel Scott, U.S. officials urging more details from Russia about its pneumonic plague lab death. Secretary of State Marco Rubio.
4: We encourage Russia to be transparent and share more information with the world so that all of us could react accordingly and appropriately.
0: Jim Baker of the PTL televangelist empire with his wife Tammy Faye, which collapsed in a sex scandal and financial crimes, is dead at 86. You're listening to ABC News.
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10: Brainerd Baxter Weather. I'm meteorologist Rodney Price. A mostly sunny afternoon as our winds turn to the northwest. They'll be a little breezy at times. Highs will climb into the mid-70s. Overnight, grab an extra blanket, mid-40s, mostly clear skies. Sunny and breezy and cooler as we head into your Wednesday. West winds up to 25, highs in the upper 60s. Your new bathroom is just one call away. Bath Planet, 800-329-4115. 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

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We'll

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Mel and Tim, backfield in motion on Cool. And while we're talking football, let's take a look at last night. The Atlanta Falcons beating up on the New Orleans Saints on Monday Night Football in New Orleans. 45-24 Falcons, the final. And so it brings us close to another very interesting week four in the NFL. I feel like the first quarter of this NFL season has just flown by, and it's also been just full of twists and turns. And how many teams are there that are 0-4 right now? And I can't believe the Vikings are one of the few teams that are still 4-0. What's going on? I don't know, but it sure makes me love football.

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Logan here. Who's ready to do a little dancing? 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

So you're heartbroken. You sit around moping, crying, crying. You say you even thinking about dying? Well, before you do anything rash,

0: 103.5 is KUAL Brainerd Baxter. 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From ABC News, I'm Chuck Sievertson. Cornell University has tapped a law firm, Kings & Spalding, to conduct the investigation into the school's handling of Jane Doe's gang rape allegations. ABC's Peter Harlambous.
1: According to a statement, the Board of Trustees now has a special committee leading this, that this investigation is going to cover not only this 2024 incident and the school's response to it, but Cornell's broader policies.
0: The investigation will be led by Sally Yates, former acting U.S. Attorney General. She warned the previous Trump administration that National Security Advisor Michael Flynn had lied about contacts with Russia. Despite steep tariffs by the U.S., this has happened, says ABC's Jim Ryan.
2: The difference between what the United States imports and what it exports got

0: If it was a simple, a vial broke, somebody got infected, it would be unlikely that it would lead to quarantining and monitoring of 200 people. So that makes me concerned that there might be something else happening.
1: If taken early, antibiotics can treat the plague. An L.A. County couple with 21 children, all born through the surrogacy company they owned, have now been arrested on various charges. No details so far. News conference expected soon. You're listening to ABC News.
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6: I'm meteorologist Rodney Price. A mostly sunny afternoon as our winds turn to the northwest. They'll be a little breezy at times. Highs will climb into the mid-70s. Overnight, grab an extra blanket, mid-40s, mostly clear skies. Sunny and breezy and cooler as we head into your Wednesday. West winds up to 25, highs in the upper 60s. Your new bathroom is just one call away. Bath Planet, 800-329-4115. Right now, it's 73.

103.5, the Lake's Greatest Hits. Paul Davis reminiscing on that 65 love affair. Logan here with Don McLean. He reminisces on the day the music died with this song, American Pie, on Cool 103.5. 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

Marvin Gaye and Tammy Terrell on Cool 103.5. That's going to do it for me. Logan Veo heading out the door for today with Dave Brooks in studio next and bringing with him lots of hits to play. We leave you with the Ozark Mountain Daredevils. I'll be back around again tomorrow morning just after 10 a.m. So until next time, we'll talk soon.

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0: From ABC News, I'm Chuck Severson. Cornell announces an effort to independently conduct an investigation into its handling of Jane Doe's gang rape allegations. ABC's Peter Harlambous.
2: This investigation is going to be spearheaded by former Deputy Attorney General under the Obama administration, Sally Yates, through her law firm, King and Spalding. According to a statement, the Board of Trustees now has a special committee leading this.
0: Yates was also an acting U.S. Attorney General in the first Trump administration, whose officials she warned that national security

0: California Democratic leaders over President Trump's Nebraska rally comments yesterday about if Iran gets a nuclear weapon.
1: They can take out a city. Let them take out Los Angeles. Let them take out San Diego.
0: The White House says Trump was saying U.S. cities would be threatened by Iran. Russia providing few details about a case of suspected plague in a Siberian research lab. Area hospitals are under quarantine. Palestinian officials are condemning demolitions of apartments in East Jerusalem. Israeli official says more than 10,000 structures built without permits have been torn down. You're listening to ABC News.
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7: I'm meteorologist Rodney Price. A mostly sunny afternoon as our winds turn to the northwest. They'll be a little breezy at times. Highs will climb into the mid-70s. Overnight, grab an extra blanket, mid-40s, mostly clear skies. Sunny and breezy and cooler as we head into your Wednesday. West winds up to 25, highs in the upper 60s. Your new bathroom is just one call away. 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

0: gang rape allegations. It's hired a law firm, King & Spalding, which is putting in charge former Deputy Attorney General Sally Yates. The price of diesel fuel remains high, in part due to the ongoing war with Iran. And President Trump said at a Nebraska rally yesterday that he signed an executive order that would release what's called dyed diesel into more of the marketplace. ABC's Karen Travers at the White House.
1: It's tax-free, typically reserved for heavy machinery that's used in farming or construction equipment. So now this will expand the potential use of this to other things. There was great applause last night when the president announced this. I was at the rally. That was probably the biggest applause line. People stood on their feet and were cheering. But analysts are warning this is likely to not have a major impact on prices because at this point there isn't a significant supply of this.
0: Skydance announcing it has completed its takeover of Warner Brothers Discovery, now owning Paramount Movie Studio, Paramount Plus, and Warner Brothers, HBO Max, CBS, and CNN, and more. Skydance is already announcing layoffs are coming. The goal, $6 billion in cost savings over 3 years. 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
4: I'm meteorologist Rodney Price. A mostly sunny afternoon as our winds turn to the northwest. They'll be a little breezy at times. Highs will climb into the mid-70s. Overnight, grab an extra blanket, mid-40s, mostly clear skies. Sunny and breezy and cooler as we head into your Wednesday. West winds up to 25, highs in the upper 60s. Your new bathroom is just one call away. 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
2: From ABC News, Lindsay Davis, anchor of Prime, streaming weeknights on ABC News Live. A house of horrors is what California officials are calling a home where they say 21 children were living. They say all were born via surrogate mothers. The parents have been charged with child abuse and neglect. Nannies were instructed to discipline the children, says Los Angeles County District Attorney Nathan Hochman.
3: And what was going on has been alleged in the complaint of that discipline is nothing short of absolute physical abuse, beatings, and punishment on a daily basis.
2: The DA says the couple paid one surrogate $135,000. Cornell University has tapped a law firm, Kings and Spalding, to conduct the investigation into the school's handling of Jane Doe's gang rape allegations. ABC's Peter Haralumbos.
4: According to a statement, the Board of Trustees now has a special committee leading this, that this investigation is going to cover not only this 2024 incident and the school's response to it, but Cornell's broader policies.
2: The investigation will be led by Sally Yates, a former acting U.S. Attorney General. U.S. officials are urging Russia to give more details about its pneumonic plague lab death in Siberia. Secretary of State Marco Rubio.
5: We encourage Russia to be transparent and share more information with the world so that all of us could react accordingly and appropriately.
2: Skydance announces it has completed its takeover of Warner Brothers Discovery. The new giant media company owns Paramount, Paramount Plus, Warner Brothers, HBO Max, CBS, CNN, and more. It reduces competition, says ABC News legal contributor Kim Whaley.
6: We've got a series of statutes dating back to the 19th century that basically represent the idea that competition is good for consumers. If you've got a bunch of hamburger restaurants on the street, the price will go down.
2: Skydance is announcing layoffs are coming. Wall Street major indexes closed higher, the S&P 500 and NASDAQ at record highs. 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
11: 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And Macy's Star Deals Week is the perfect way to start getting ready. 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

0: Status quo. Van Spelter's state murder trial is being delayed for 6 months. The new trial is now set for May 10th, 2027, instead of November 2nd. Spelter's defense teams say that they need more time to review the evidence. The judge also cited scheduling conflicts for key witnesses, including State Senator John Hoffman. Spelter is already serving two federal life sentences for killing Representative Melissa Hortman and her husband Mark. Chip Rankin is now a Brigadier General in the Minnesota Army National Guard. According to the Brainerd Dispatch, Rankin began his military career in 1994 when he enlisted in the Minnesota National Guard. He earned his commission in 1998 upon graduation from the ROTC program at the University of Minnesota. His first duty assignment as an Army officer was as a platoon leader with the Bemidji-based 2-136 Infantry Battalion, where he served from 1998 to 2001. During 28 years of military service, Rankin earned recognition to include the Legion of Merit Medal, the Bronze Star Medal, the Humanitarian Service Medal, and NATO Non-Article 5 Medal, and the Airborne Badge. Rankin, who serves as the superintendent for Brainerd Public Schools, was promoted from colonel to brigadier general during a ceremony on Saturday at the Minnesota Military and Veterans Museum in Little Falls. And Minnesota is the seventh safest state in the country, according to personal finance website WalletHub.com. Among its neighbors, Wisconsin is ranked 21st, Iowa 15th, North Dakota 26th, and South Dakota 34th. Findings are based on multiple factors ranging from assaults, mass shootings, and hate crimes to natural disasters. The five safest states ranked are all in the New England region. That's news at this hour from the Brainerd Now Newsroom. I'm Tess Taylor.
1: Brainerd Baxter Weather. I'm meteorologist Mace Michaels. For tonight, a mostly clear sky, a low in the mid-40s. Sunny and pleasant again for tomorrow, a high to the upper 60s. And we'll look for more sunshine on Thursday, highs into the low 60s. A warming trend through the rest of the week into next weekend, 70s ahead. 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
0: From ABC News, I'm Chuck Sievertson. Against all odds, says a statement from her lawyers, the woman seriously injured in a botched execution in Tennessee, Krista Pike, is conscious, speaking, and continues to receive critical medical care. They say she's still handcuffed and shackled to the bed. Her prognosis, unclear, say Pike's attorneys. This is how the Los Angeles County District Attorney describes a home where investigators say 21 children were living.
2: This house could only be described as a house of horrors for these young, incredibly young children.
0: D.A. Nathan Hawkman says the parents have been charged with child abuse and neglect. He says nannies were instructed to discipline the children.
2: And what was going on has been alleged in the complaint of that discipline is nothing short of absolute physical abuse, beatings, and punishment on a daily basis.
0: Officials say all the children were born via surrogate mothers. In connection to a deadly school shooting earlier this year in British Columbia, Canada, the FBI announces an arrest of an American from Bellingham, Washington, James Bryant, 30 years old, accused by investigators of assisting the gunman.
3: In addition to providing money, technical advice, and particular items to be used in the shooting, Bryant agreed to record a live stream feed of the attack and broadcast it in a way that would maximize notoriety for the shooter.
0: The February shooting killed five children and one adult at a secondary school in British Columbia. Cornell University has tapped a law firm, Kings and Spalding, to conduct the investigation into the school's handling of Jane Doe's gang rape allegations. The investigation would be led by Sally Yates, former acting U.S. Attorney General. Her publicist confirms that Eva Marie Saint, probably best known for starring opposite Cary Grant in the classic movie North by Northwest, has died at 102. 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
2: From ABC News, I'm Dave Packer. A disturbing case of alleged child abuse in Los Angeles County. A couple with at least 21 children accused of harsh punishments and beatings. A two-month-old suffering brain injury. L.A. County D.A. Nathan Hochman.
3: What the complaint alleges is what they set up at this house. And this house could only be described as a house of horrors for these young, incredibly young children that had been brought to this house through this surrogacy process.
2: All 21 children were taken from the home. The parents have been charged with child abuse and neglect. After a botched execution in Tennessee, attorneys for Krista Pike, who was sentenced to death for torturing and killing a classmate in 1995, say she's now conscious and speaking. Federal authorities announced an arrest of an American in connection to a deadly school shooting earlier this year in Canada. 30-year-old James Cody Bryant of Bellingham, Washington, is accused by investigators of assisting the February shooting that killed five children and one adult at a secondary school in British Columbia. W. Mike Harrington, special agent in charge of the FBI Seattle field office.
4: Even after the shooter had already tragically killed two family members, Bryant assisted the shooter in successfully traveling to a second location to take even more lives.
2: An outside law firm named in the Cornell University rape investigation.
5: This investigation is going to be spearheaded by former Deputy Attorney General under the Obama administration, Sally Yates, through her law firm, King and Spalding. According to a statement, the Board of Trustees now has a special committee leading this, that this investigation is going to cover not only this 2024 incident and the school's response to it, but Cornell's broader policies when it comes to reports of sexual violence on campus and how they proceed with Title IX investigations.
2: That's ABC's Peter Haralambos. 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
1: Brainerd Baxter Weather.
11: I'm meteorologist Mace Michaels. For tonight, a mostly clear sky, a low in the mid-40s. Sunny and pleasant again for tomorrow, a high to the upper 60s. And we'll look for more sunshine on Thursday, highs into the low 60s. A warming trend through the rest of the week into next weekend, 70s ahead. 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Right now, it's 70 degrees.